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Hey, it's Bobby Bones. 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We'll talk about his very first ever Father's Day coming up, some cool celebrity stories, and we'll talk about his new song. Cole Swindell, tomorrow morning on the Bobby Bones Show.

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Thanks for hanging out. 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
1: That's Cole Swindell there. You got Wayne D. Tay. 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Here's Lauren Elena and Chase Matthew now.

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Hey, it's Bobby Bones. Tomorrow morning at 8:20, Cole Swindell is stopping by the studio. We'll talk about his very first ever Father's Day coming up, some cool celebrity stories, and we'll talk about his new song. Cole Swindell, tomorrow morning on the Bobby Bones Show.

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1: You probably saw it on TikTok, right? Stella Lefty's song is called Boston. Love it. 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
1: Random. Just random. 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
2: Yeah. So the Guinness World Record was just broken for world's oldest living animal.
1: Yeah. If you're just as on the edge of this, your seat as I was, get the story coming up in less than 15.
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0: 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Bobby Bones in the morning. 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
1: That one is for Ashley. Appreciate her checking in on Instagram. It's at Wayne D and Tay.
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1: 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Is a tortoise.
2: 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And his name is Seashells. Ugh.

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Hey, it's Tay. 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
1: Want to thank you for letting us be a part of your day. 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Click follow. Appreciate y'all so much. Check out Kelsey Hart. He's a newer artist. Song is called Fireworks. 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

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Hey, it's Bobby Bones. 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We'll talk about his very first ever Father's Day coming up, some cool celebrity stories, and we'll talk about his new song. Cole Swindell, tomorrow morning on the Bobby Bones Show.

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1: Got to dial in. Nashville is a busy spot for your favorite artists right now. Tay, what do we got?
2: Yeah, so there's actually a huge 4th of July party happening on NBC, but a lot of country artists are a part of it.
1: Heck yeah, we'll dive into that story. A couple more lined up, too, in less than 15 minutes with the iHeart Country Roundup. It's not a

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Hey, what's going on? It's Wayne Deante. And this year, the 4th of July shines even brighter as America celebrates 250 years. Can you believe that? 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

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Now, I know it's Friday, and that's already really good news, but how about a good news story to go on top of that? Hang on for two songs, and I'll share some with you.

Buckeye Country 94.3. So I got a topic I want to discuss next hour with y'all. I want to hear from you on this. What is your biggest fear? 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
1: How you doing, Granger? This is Nick. I'm just halfway through a night shift as a security guard. It's nice being able to ride around my rounds and listen to y'all's tunes. Appreciate it.
0: 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I love

0: 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Ann is about to join us with another round of Nashville news. 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
1: Oh, Granger, we always love seeing good things for Kenny Chesney because he's such a good person. I got a story coming up that's awesome for him in your Nashville news next. I can hear

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1: 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Just on my way to work on this beautiful morning, calling from Temple, Texas. 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
2: 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You're right down the road from me, buddy. 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

Marion's number one for new country, Buckeye Country, 94.3. I've gotten some really good answers so far, and I'm still looking for your call. What is your biggest fear? 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

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It was on this day that the abolition of slavery was announced here in my home state of Texas. I'll tell you more about what went down, plus other things on this day in history coming up in two songs.

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1: 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And Granger Smith is the voice that keeps the night going strong. 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

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So what happens when an ice cream craving leads to a stolen ice cream truck? Earl just happens to have that story. 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

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Now, I know it's Friday, and that's already really good news, but how about a good news story to go on top of that? 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

Buckeye Country 94.3. Last hour, I brought up this question. I've been getting some good calls, but I still want to hear from you. What is one bill you would love to never have to pay again? 866-607-8383.

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1: What's up, Granger? It's Logan out in Charlotte, picking up this garbage, trying to clean this place up. Love the show. I hope y'all have a great bus day.
0: What's up, Logan? You're doing good work out there, brother. Thank you for calling.

Marion's number one for new country, Buckeye Country, 94.3. It was on this day that the abolition of slavery was announced here in my home state of Texas. I'll tell you more about what went down, plus other things on this day in history coming up in two songs.

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1: Listen, I get it. Not everyone sleeps at night. Some of us think, some of us drive, some of us pray. Granger's with you through it all. Thanks for being a part of the After Midnight family.

0: Marion's number one for new country, Buckeye Country, 94.3. We've got someone who stays connected to Nashville just for you. Her name is Ann Hudson. Ann, what do you got coming up in Nashville news?
1: Well, Granger, did you see more details coming out about Jelly Roll and his split from his wife of 10 years? I got that story coming up in your Nashville news next.

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6: We're going to play easy trivia in about 3 minutes. For example, if the category was superhero teams, Amy, Blossom, Bubbles, and Buttercup are part of what superhero team?
3: I don't know.
6: Blossom, Bubbles, and Buttercup.
3: Blossom, Bubbles, and Buttercup? A superhero team?
6: Uh-huh.
3: Paw Patrol?
7: Uh-huh. A good
6: Eddie,
7: guess. No, I was going to guess Paw Patrol.
3: I think I got it.
6: I know. I figure you know it. Lunchbox?
8: Man, we got to stop with the superhero crap. We do this all the time. I'm going to go with the Muppets.
6: Oregon?
3: Powderpuff Girls?
6: Yeah, Powerpuff Girls.
3: Powerpuff Girls.
6: Yeah. Oh. Yeah. Okay. Yeah. What's the fastest marine mammal? The fastest marine mammal.
3: Marine mammal?
6: Yeah.
8: Oh, that's easy.
3: The fastest?
6: Uh-huh. Go ahead.
8: Dolphin.
6: Yeah, dolphin.
3: Dolphin.
7: Of course, dolphin.
6: There you go. Dolphin.
3: Duh.
6: Everybody does that. Yeah. All right, easy trivia coming up next.

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0: 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Brand new Cole Swindell, Girl Dad. You got it first here on the At Work Show with me, Billy Greenwood. And Kane Brown with Marshmallow getting us closer to the weekend. Let's put some miles on it.
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1: Getting a lot of great messages to pass along for Dad as we head into Father's Day weekend on this open phone Friday. In fact, I'll share another one in just a few minutes. First, how about Jason Aldean? Don't tell on me.

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Your Talk Back Lunch Break is now on. Who are you? Where are you? 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Shaboozy.

Marion's Buckeye Country 94.3. You request him, I play him. That's how the Talk Back Lunch Break works. I, by the way, am Billy Greenwood. He is Josh Ross. Hate how you look. It's hard.

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It's me, Billy Greenwood. Around here, you don't have to ask where's Waldo, because we know where you are and what station you're listening to. 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

0: Buckeye Country 94.3, playing country's biggest hits. I do have today's trivia question coming up in just a couple of minutes. 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

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It's me, Evil to Greenwood. So this year, the 4th of July shines even brighter as America celebrates its 250th birthday. Big moments, bold celebrations, and plenty of red, white, and blue. 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

Buckeye Country, 94.3 Bobby Bones in the morning. Country hits all day. Celebrating Dad on this open phone Friday and passing along those messages as we head into Father's Day weekend. I've got one from Paul I want to share. After you get Morgan Wallen and Post Malone. I ain't

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We talked to Russell Dickerson and Cole Swindell. 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

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It's me, Billy Greenwood. You guys over in Cardington, thank you for making us your number one choice for country. We really do appreciate that. 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

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If I-

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Bobby Bones in the morning. Country hits all day. It's Brooke Taylor. What a perfect iHeart Country world premiere to kick off Father's Day weekend right there. Cole Swindell, Girl Dad. What a song. We're going to get to a little positivity here on the show coming up next with our daily upload. She's more.

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0: 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I want to roll into Father's Day weekend with some dad jokes because they're my favorite. 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

0: 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It's Brooke Taylor. That iHeart Country world premiere is so good. Cole Swindell, Girl Dad, kicking off our Father's Day weekend here on the show. And I got to say, Kenny Chesney, we just learned something pretty cool is happening for him. And we'll tell you all about it here on the show coming up next.
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0: 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It's Brooke Taylor. Hey, shout out to everybody sending me their dad jokes.
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It's Brooke Taylor. And around here, you don't have to ask where's Waldo, okay? Because we all know where you are and what station you're listening to. Thanks, by the way. We appreciate it.

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It's Brooke Taylor. 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

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It's Brooke Taylor. 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Okay? Go over to our website. Get it entered. We were

0: 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It's Brooke Taylor. Man, these dad jokes are seriously so good. Just kicking off Father's Day weekend with some good old dad jokes.
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Wow.

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1: 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Cole Swindell's new one, Girl Dad, kicking us off for Father's Day weekend. And guess how much money people are spending in the United States this weekend for dads? Let's talk about it next.

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Hey, we appreciate you hanging. Wayne D, Tay, and the phone line is right in front of us. I'm looking at the phone, and I'm waiting for you to call. 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The Kickstart call is on, 1-877-367-4432. 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

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Thanks for hanging out. 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